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0: From the RV Wholesaler Studios, WVMC Mansfield.
1: 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That word of encouragement in those moments that you're looking for that.
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0: Saturday, August 1st, it's Rock the Lake with Torrin Wells. Back with the enemies. Megan Woods. And John Redding. 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

0: We're Josh and Hannah. This is the River Morning Show. Real quick, just hours from now, 2 hours actually, you'll be able to see Hannah, myself, and grab some incredible coffee at Richwood Coffee in Marysville. All right, that is happening from 10 to noon. When you make a donation to the river through Richwood, you get a thank you cup of coffee, and Hannah will make it. I'll stand there and I will applaud.
1: No.
0: Because you probably don't want my grubby hands on your coffee. I may also take a sip of it just to test it.
1: Oh, okay. Now we need you far away.
0: Anyway, you can check out more when you text the word coffee to 800-609-1049.
1: You know, kids are small and they're pretty fast. And somehow they can disappear in about 3 seconds.
0: Well, you talk about fast. If a toddler puts something in their mouth, they're gone.
1: Oh, yeah. I mean, you're out of luck at that point.
0: So that's how you know how fast they are. And then...
1: And then, before you know it, you look around and your kiddo is gone. When is that time you lost your kid? Maybe it happened to you as a kid, or maybe you've had that heart-stopping moment with your own little wanderer. Call or text to share the time you lost your kiddo. It all turned out fine.
0: Right.
1: But when do you lose them? Your parent and it happens. 800-609-1049. Donna, you have a story?
2: Okay, so we were at a trip to Polaris Mall, shopping. The kids played in the play area. And there was another couple with us who were real close to our kids, and the wife babysat some of the time. Well, long story short, at some point, you know, they went from us to the other couple, or you know what I mean? Maybe we split up for a while. Well, at one point, we're all together, and I'm like, where's Robert?
1: Oh, no.
2: And nobody knew where he was or how he disappeared. And I was frantic.
1: Of course.
2: My husband and I were just frantic. And so we were praying and we were looking everywhere. I think we let security know. And all of a sudden, I think it was my husband said, let's go to the car. You know, out in the parking lot at Polaris. Our little four-year-old son is standing by the car.
1: Wow. Oh, my goodness.
2: It's not a story I really tell people much because it's kind of, you know what I mean? It kind of makes you feel like, man, I really failed, you know?
1: No, it's human. Life. There is no perfect parent. There really isn't. And no, it's hard.
2: And I was like, how in the world did this happen, you know? But I was so thankful. I really felt like God intervened. Yes. And that little boy, Robert, he just found his way to our car.
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5: And I had to come to a place where I realized that. 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
10: Weather. We still have a front to make it its way through and a straight shower or thunderstorm chance in place this morning, then gradual clearing, the high 85. Clear tonight in a low 60s.
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